It's 5 o'clock in the morning. The conversation got boring. You said you'd go into bed soon, so I snuck off to your bed.

I'm mad about the boy, and I know it's stupid to be mad about the boy. I'm so ashamed of it, but must admit